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2: Guanghan Gong is running smoothly. So, seems you've got plans for Chinese New Year, huh?
0: 今年，我想用太阳为梭，以月面为锦，织一匹天马，让地上的家人

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I've got the best loom right here for the job.

0: 新年快乐，小琪。
1: On your visit to Guihu, gentle breeze rises from its waters to bring you a welcome. As summer gives way to autumn, the waters of Guihu become clearer, while the fragrance of lotus still lingers in the air. International youths taking part in the 2026 Sing and Learn Chinese Singing in Chengdu Study Tour follow the beautiful landscape to Xindu, where a journey through its cultural heritage begins.
2: 那么新都老城呢，大概是这么宽的，长度呢6公里的城墙。一会儿我们会去看这个城墙。这个画像砖上面的这个图案，它代表的是什么？就是我们中国文化中间的月亮。的月亮中间那只蟾蜍是谁变的？就是嫦娥。月宫那个嫦娥就变成了那个蟾蜍。
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1: From the story of Chinese civilization to the cultural legacy of generations past, each artifact reveals a chapter in Sindhu's history, stretching back thousands of years. Here, the young visitors study the works of Yang Shannon, meeting the words of the past across time.
2: 大家来看一下，这是那首词。

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0: And then you're more.
2: 但是
3: 一点点嘛。
0: Like so when you get here, it's like this.
4: Our people were nomads, so they were always on horse. I really like knowing more about Chinese culture, about their.Art and other things. It was really interesting.
5: For me, Chengdu and China as a host country is filled with the ancient history, with the history from years I could not even remember. And it makes me feel interested and it's amazing.
6: Really? I'm in China? Wow! Chengdu is so big city and so many people here. It's really beautiful there.I really like it.
7: I love Chengdu because Chengdu has different places. Every house in Chengdu is very special and unique.
4: Chengdu is a very interesting city. It's a very historic Sichuan opera. 非常好，非常喜欢，很厉害。My favorite thing, 我最喜欢的 Sichuan opera.
8: From making traditional rubbings and experiencing an age-old craft to admiring the artistry of shoe embroidery, shoe brocade and shoe incense, and then the breathtaking moment of Sichuan opera, face-changing, intangible cultural heritage comes alive from the depths of history. In Sindhu, they encounter Sichuan and, through each cultural experience, discover a China of greater richness and depth.
9: Good experience with Chinese people. They are so eager to show you their culture and their customs.
10: I live in Tajikistan. The Tajikistan have like more kind of cheese. My mother every day like do me in Molokhwa. Хайши вода гыгы джудзай джили. He every month like send to us a Molokhwa and each other. The tea talk like I'm very like the some of tea.Like Molokhwa was very delicious and like it's something new for me because I want to know something about like your tea talks.
11: I like the sound of the birds and animals here. They are very different from animals in our country. It's so nice to see it and take some pictures. I will show them in my country and they will love it. And also, yeah, I appreciate when the city has many parks. I love the possibility to try new things, to try doing art here. I really appreciate it.
12: I was really enjoying today's like opera performance.The printing, how to know how to do the ancient printing style. That was a lot of fun. I really enjoy different aspects of languages and different cultures. So I'm on this trip now because it's something that's really fun and enjoyable while singing and I can learn something as well. I felt very relaxed and very refreshed as well because it's like being around nature is something that like I'm used to. So it felt really nice coming to see everything again.
8: A song can open the door to a language just as an experience can open a window into each other's worlds. Brought together by the Chinese language, the young visitors share laughter and their hopes for a better life, and carry their hopes, the new encounters, friendship, and the journeys ahead out into the world.
13: 滚滚长江东逝水，浪花淘尽英雄，是非成败。

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3: This college, which focuses on countries along the Belt and Road, especially ASEAN nations, and carries out a wide range of educational programs, has trained over 1,200 international students to date, with 90% coming from ASEAN and Belt and Road partner countries.

0: 这里是天宫晨星。怎么样，艾琳娜，一切都好吗？
1: Happy Chinese New Year!
2: Guanghan Gong is running smoothly. So, seems you've got plans for Chinese New Year, huh?
0: 今年，我想用太阳为梭，以月面为锦，织一匹天马，让地上的家人都能看见。
3: I know your hometown is the starting point of the Southern Silk Road. We can build a Silk Road in the stars.The best loom right here for the job.

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1: On your visit to Guihu, gentle breeze rises from its waters to bring you a welcome. As summer gives way to autumn, the waters of Guihu become clearer, while the fragrance of lotus still lingers in the air. International youths taking part in the 2026 Sing and Learn Chinese Singing in Chengdu Study Tour follow the beautiful landscape to Xindu, where a journey through its cultural heritage begins.
2: 那么新都老城呢，大概是这么宽的，长度呢6公里的城墙。一会儿我们会去看这个城墙。这个画像砖上面的这个图案，它代表的是什么？就是我们中国文化中间的月亮。的月亮中间那只蟾蜍是谁变的？就是嫦娥。月宫那个嫦娥就变成了那个蟾蜍。
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1: From the story of Chinese civilization to the cultural legacy of generations past, each artifact reveals a chapter in Sindhu's history, stretching back thousands of years. Here, the young visitors study the works of Yang Shannon, meeting the words of the past across time.
2: 大家来看一下，这是那首词《临江仙》，
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6: And then you're more.
7: But it's a little
6: bit. Like, so when you're here, it's like this.
9: Our people were nomads, so they were always on horse. I really like knowing more about Chinese culture, about their art and other things. It was really interesting.
10: For me, Chengdu and China as a host country is filled with the ancient history, with the history from years I could not even remember. And it makes me feel interested and it's amazing.
11: Really? I'm in China?
7: Wow!
11: Chengdu is so big city and so many people here. It's really beautiful there. Sure, I really like it.
12: I love Chengdu because Chengdu has different places. Every house in Chengdu is

0: very special and unique.
1: Chengdu is a very interesting city. It's a very historic Sichuan opera, Fei Chang Xihuan, my favorite thing was Cui Xihuan, the Sichuan opera.
2: From making traditional rubbings and experiencing an age-old craft to admiring the artistry of shoe embroidery, shoe brocade and shoe incense, and then the breathtaking moment of Sichuan opera, face-changing, intangible cultural heritage comes alive from the depths of history. In Sindhu, they encounter Sichuan and, through each cultural experience, discover a China of greater richness and depth.
3: Quite good experience with Chinese people. They are so eager to show you their culture and their customs.
4: I live in Tajikistan. In Tajikistan, we have like more kind of cheese. My mother every day like do me in Molokhwa. Hai Shivo, the Guju Zajili, he every month like send to us a Molokhwa and each other. The tea talk, like I'm very like the some of tea, like Molokhwa was very delicious and like it's something new for me because I want to know something about like your tea talks.
5: I like the sound of the birds and animals here. They are very different from animals in our country. It's so nice to see it and take some pictures. I will show them in my country and they will love it. And also, yeah, I appreciate when the city has many parks. I love the possibility to try new things, to try doing art here. I really appreciate it.
6: I was really enjoying today's like opera performance. And the printing, how to know how to do the ancient printing style. That was a lot of fun. I really enjoy different aspects of languages and different cultures. So I'm on this trip now because it's something that's really fun and enjoyable while singing, and I can learn something as well. I felt very relaxed and very refreshed as well because it's like being around nature is something that like I'm used to. So it felt really nice coming to see everything again.
2: A song can open the door to a language just as an experience can open a window into each other's worlds. Brought together by the Chinese language, the young visitors share laughter and their hopes for a better life, and carry their hopes, the new encounters, friendship, and the journeys ahead out into the world.
7: 滚滚长江东逝水, 浪花淘尽英雄, 是非成败转头空。 青山依旧在，几度夕阳红。

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2: Guanghan Gong is running smoothly. So, seems you've got plans for Chinese New Year, huh?
0: 今年，我想用太阳为梭，以月面为锦，织一匹天马，让地上的家人都能看见。
2: I know your hometown is the starting point of the Southern Silk Road. We can build a Silk Road in the stars.Best loom right here for the job.

0: 新年快乐，小七。
1: On your visit to Guihu, gentle breeze rises from its waters to bring you a welcome. As summer gives way to autumn, the waters of Guihu become clearer, while the fragrance of lotus still lingers in the air. International youths taking part in the 2026 Sing and Learn Chinese Singing in Chengdu Study Tour follow the beautiful landscape to Xindu, where a journey through its cultural heritage begins.
2: 那么西沽老城呢，大概是这么宽的，长度呢6公里的城墙。一会儿我们会去看这个城墙。这个画像砖上面的这个图案，它代表的是什么？就是我们中国文化中。

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4: From the story of Chinese civilization to the cultural legacy of generations past, each artifact reveals a chapter in Sindhu's history, stretching back thousands of years. Here, the young visitors study the works of Yang Shannon, meeting the words of the past across time.
0: 大家来看一下，这是那首词《临江仙》。
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6: And then you're more.
8: Like,
6: so when you get here, it's like this.
8: Our people were nomads, so they were always on horse. I really like knowing more about Chinese culture, about their art and other things. It was really interesting.
9: For me, Chengdu and China as a host country is filled with the ancient history, with the history from years I could not even remember. And it makes me feel interested and it's amazing.
10: Really? I'm in China? Wow! Chengdu is so big city and so many people here. It's really beautiful there. Sure, I really like it.
11: I love Chengdu because Chengdu has different places. Every house in Chengdu is very special and unique.
8: Chengdu is a very interesting city. It's a very historic Sichuan opera. 非常好，非常喜欢，很厉害。My favorite thing, 我最喜欢的 Sichuan opera.
4: From making traditional rubbings and experiencing an age-old craft to admiring the artistry of shoe embroidery, shoe brocade and shoe incense, and then the breathtaking moment of Sichuan opera, face-changing, intangible cultural heritage comes alive from the depths of history.In Sindhu, they encounter Sichuan and, through each cultural experience, discover a China of greater richness and depth.
12: 右手用简单手把它拿起来，三头腹顶的，然后起来以后给到我们的左手，换手给到我们的左手在下，右手在上。
9: Quite good experience with Chinese people. They are so eager to show you their culture and their customs.
13: In Tajikistan, the Tajikistan have like more kind of cheese. My mother every day like do me in Norihua. Haisha Wodegu Ju Zajili, he every month like send to us a Molihua and each other. The tea talk, like I'm very like the some of tea, like Molihua was very delicious and like.It's something new for me because I want to know something about like your tea talks.
9: I like the sound of the birds and animals here. They are very different from animals in our country. It's so nice to see it and take some pictures. I will show them in my country and they will love it. And also, yeah, I appreciate when the city has

0: As many parks, I love the possibility to try new things, to try doing art here. I really appreciate it.
1: I was really enjoying today's like opera performance and the printing, how to know how to do the ancient printing style. That was a lot of fun. I really enjoy different aspects of languages and different cultures. So I'm on this trip now because it's something that's really fun and enjoyable while singing, and I can learn something as well. I felt very relaxed and very refreshed as well, because it's like being around nature is something that like I'm used to, so it felt really nice coming to see everything again.
2: A song can open the door to a language just as an experience can open a window into each other's worlds. Brought together by the Chinese language, the young visitors share laughter and their hopes for a better life, and carry their hopes for new encounters, friendship, and the journeys ahead out into the world.
3: 滚滚长江东逝水，浪花淘尽英雄，是非成败转头空。青山依旧在，几度夕阳红。

0: 我的家在东北松花江上。
1: From February 1938 to October 1943, Japan carried out relentless, indiscriminate bombing, targeting Chongqing and its surrounding areas for over 5 years. This was one of the largest and longest-lasting air raids during World War II.resulting in more than 24,000 casualties. Amid the bombardment, in September 1939, a special team of four arrived in Chongqing. They were members of the Society for Research in Chinese Architecture, carrying cameras, notebooks, and passports. Their passports explicitly stated the purpose of their mission: to survey ancient architectural relics.What drove them to carry out this survey? In the face of Japan's devastating bombings, how did they persevere?

0: At 9:30, Liang Sicheng, Chen Mingda, Mo Zongjian, and I crossed the river to investigate Lao Juandong Temple. As we boarded the boat, the noise of people on the shore began to grow. A crowd gathered at the dock, hiring boats to go to the south bank. It seemed an alarm had been sounded in the city.
1: 快点，快点，上面。
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2: 对。
0: The Society for Research in Chinese Architecture is the first academic organization to study traditional Chinese architecture.It was founded in Beijing in 1929. Liang Sicheng, Lin Huiyin, Liu Dunzhen, and others joined in succession. Field surveys were quickly established as the core method for researching and protecting ancient Chinese architecture.
2: 抗战爆发以后呢，梁思成就从北平，然后先迁到了长沙，又从长沙迁到了昆明。在昆明呢，他们完成了整个云南的古建筑调查，然后他们就想迫切地去了解一下当时的四川是什么样子的。因为在当时，除了一些外国的传教士到四川做过一些零星的探访跟走访以外，当时的中国人都不了解四川到底有哪些建筑，有哪些遗迹。营造学社的这个调查呢，其实是算得上是第一次对于四川的一个文物大普查。温泉寺的建影殿里面本来有一座明代的万年灯，当时营造学社来到温泉寺以后，他们拍下了这个建影殿跟大殿，也拍下了这个万年灯。梁思成后来在《西南建筑竹说》里面还对于这个万年灯有很多的赞誉。
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0: Developing an interest in liquid crystal technology in the 90s, Li Fenghua went on to the Liquid Crystal Institute at Kent State University, the world's leading liquid crystal research center. He was the only student in his discipline at the time. And right when his career in the U.S. was in full swing, he chose to return to China to start WeQ. After 7 years of rapid development, WeQ now owns a world-class fully automated mass production line for flexible liquid crystal film. The company also boasts a top team of international scientists, as well as multiple global technology patents. Join me today on Prime Talk Asia, the founder of WeQ, Dr. Fenghua Li.Hi, Fenghua, or should I call you Dr. Li? Welcome to the show. It's so exciting to have you here since the last time you were on my show was almost 4 years ago. As you know, an entire industry can be transformed within the span of 4 years, and people can also change a lot, especially when you are a startup founder in the high-tech field. So please tell me, what was the big news that happened to WeQ recently?
1: Yes, I'm really excited on your show again.Thank you for having me. You mentioned 4 years. Yes, 4 years ago, WeQ only has large size e-writing boards for classroom to replace the chalkboard. Now, after 4 years, we have developed a lot of new exciting products, such as automotive switchable glazing, which can change light from dark to bright. We also developed the large sizearchitectural switchable smart window, make the building smarter, make the building more eco-friendly. We also have switchable sunglasses. So that's the first thing. Then we just completed our Series B fundraising for nearly 200 million RMBs.
0: Wow.
1: From Warden International Fund from Shanghai. And thenby the end of this year, we are going to raise more funding to expand our factory. The third news is we just opened up our new factory in Zhejiang, Pinghu. And then we also have our new site in Shanghai. We have about 59 acres in Shanghai Jiading. So we are going to have more factories. So we constantly expand our manufacturing capability.To meet the market demand. One other thing is we also recruited a lot of new talents from international countries. Now we have about 20 new Japanese engineers in our team. We also have two PhDs from Germany, which is very good addition to our team. So we have more talent to help us.To develop more exciting products, more technologies. All the technology are based on flexible liquid crystal films, which has a huge potential.
0: Wow, a lot of great news indeed. Congratulations. So what do you think are the key factors for the success of this round of financing and for the rapid rollout of your business?
1: I think the investors,already see the potential, the huge potential of our targeted market. As you can see, the automotive switchable glazing window market is huge. Our estimate every year is about $10 billion every year.
0: Wow.
1: Also for the architectural building window, it's even bigger. That market has about $100 billion a year because all the building in this world,needs to be smarter, more eco-friendly. And the investors also see the capability of our team because we have a very strong international expert team. We have experts from Japan, from Germany, from Taiwan, and our WeQ team every day work together, very exciting.
0: The technology of liquid crystal,It sounds like a very niche technology. How did you end up being involved with it?
1: Since college

0: College back in the 90s, I already had a big interest on liquid crystal science. And when I went to United States to start a PhD, I first joined in the University of Chicago. Later, I transferred to Kent State University. There's a program called Liquid Crystal Institute, which is the best school in the world in liquid crystal science. LCI, first place to study liquid crystal science. All the liquid crystal basic technology were developed there in the 70s, 80s. And I got my PhD in 2007, and then I joined a startup company in the United States, in Ohio, called Quaderna. Quaderna is a company which develop liquid crystal based optical switches. We were very lucky, and just after 4 years, we got listed in the stock market, and I was in charge of the R&D team, so I do the optical design and develop all the new product for Quaderna. But I still think I can do more. Mm-hmm. So I quit my job. I started WeQ in 2014. The main focus is to do the flexible liquid crystal films. Since then, we were working on the switchable glass window and also the e-writing large size board. So that's how we got into liquid crystal technology. But I think I made the correct decision to choose liquid crystal science as our main focus, because this direction has a huge potential to meet the demand from all the huge car companies, automotive glass companies, also the architectural glass window companies. And we think we were in a good shape right now.
1: That's very interesting experience. So the United States has endowed you with knowledge, and China has made your career a success. At the same time, more and more intellectuals and technology-savvy talents who have studied abroad are choosing to return to China to start their own businesses, just like what you did. So from a national level, what is the biggest difference between China and the States, the Silicon Valley and Europe in terms of supporting and promoting the startup companies? And what drove you to want to come back to your motherland?
0: Well, China has the best industry supply chain, for sure. I living in Silicon Valley, but Silicon Valley may be only good for startups such as information technology, internet related, or biology or medical science, not for manufacturing related startups. China has the best supply chain. If you need any raw material, equipment, or the talents, engineers, China, especially Shenzhen, is the best spot for startup like WeQ. We started in 2014. Since then, I think we made the right decision. Also, the cost to start a company is the best in Shenzhen. Yeah, we also got a lot of good support from government, and so all those aspects are very important for us.
1: Lastly, but probably the most important question to round up the conversation. So from your perspective and experience, what valuable characteristics should a startup founder have in order to succeed?
0: I'm not that successful, so I might not be the best person to say suggestions to other founders, other entrepreneurs. But in my case, I think it is the leadership. A good founder should

0: create a good environment for team member to thrive as a team, to thrive as an individual. The leader, the founder needs to bring enough money to make sure the operation can be run every day. And the leader, especially for me, I have to provide the good technology for the team to work hard every day. And one last thing is you have to have a very good close relationship with all the team members. So happily work together every day. I think there's a lot of challenges for startups every day, but work happily every day is the most important thing. I wish them more the best luck.
1: Okay, all right. Dr. Fenghua Li, the founder and CEO of WeQ, thank you so much for joining us on the show, and I wish you luck too.
0: Thank you for having me.
2: When I first interviewed Dr. Fenghua Li 4 years ago, WeQ's only main product was liquid crystal writing boards. Riding on the wave of China's scientific and technological boom, WeQ has developed an array of products with applications such as high-brightness LCD writing boards for education, light-dimming and color-changing LCDs on wearables, and LCDs for architectural glass facade. WeQ's latest development in automotive glass enables a car's window to smart switchable tint according to the ambient light and switch colors according to the user's preferences. WeQ is poised to grow faster and stronger than ever by seeking new growth opportunities across different industries.
3: We have 7 million classrooms in China. So within 10 years, we're going to replace all the chalkboard with our liquid crystal writing boards.
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3: 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For example, the ski goggle, we can make the lens change light according to the environment lighting. Our liquid crystal film is inside the lens. It's very smart, very fast switching. This is our newest switchable glaze for automotive sunroof. 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The switch speed is quite fast, less than 0.1 second. You can adjust the light according to your need. You can gradually control the light. Sunroof need to block the solar heat. So our switchable glaze liquid crystal film exactly to control the solar heat. In the evening, you can make it very bright. During the day, you want to block the solar heat, you can make it totally bright. Very fancy sunroof. It's going to be the new thing for entire car industry.
1: Okay, so these are also for the automotive use, right? But I see something more interesting. They change colors too.
3: Exactly. We develop a new technology and make the car window change colors. We can change the color just anytime you want. You can change red, you can change purple. Very simple. Magic. Liquid crystal technology can change anything you want, can adjust the light, can change the color, can block the solar heat, make our life more comfortable, more interesting. And this is the first phase. We are developing a new one, a new technology, newer technology. The color can change from one color to another color or any other colors. And we are still developing, but it's going to be very soon.

0: She is the second generation running a family business in the semiconductor industry with a master's degree from the University of Sydney and years working at a Hong Kong listed company. Karen Ye answered the call from her father to return home when the family business was encountering a bottleneck. Over the past 11 years, she has devoted herself to the international sales and production management of self-developed NTC chips. She has also been leading the push for KPD to establish a series of scientific management systems, obtain numerous international certifications, and participate in the creation of technical product specifications to be adopted as a standard for the renewable energy industry. During the pandemic, she insisted on not increasing prices, worked overtime to ensure stable material supplement for loyal customers supporting national security, and received praise and approval from the state. Under the joint leadership of her and her father, KPD was awarded the accolade of top 10 senior tech solution providers in APEC 2021 by Technology Review. Here with me on today's Prime Talk Asia, the General Manager of Shenzhen KPD Electronic, Karen Ye. Hi Karen, I'm very excited to have you here for the first time. Welcome to the show.
1: Thank you for having me, Emilia.
0: Since I first got to know you, I've noticed that you always make jokes about yourself being born with a silver spoon, especially when you are introducing yourself to others. Are you trying to prove to people that this label doesn't affect who you are and that you don't really care about it?
1: I believe we're now living in a fast-moving business world. External label is a quick instruction when building connections. However, it can be illusions from the fact sometimes. Once I was in New Delhi, participating exhibitions for electronic components, an Indian agent came to KPD's booth and asking for a meeting to the boss. I told him I'm the president, but he surprisingly questioned how a young woman can be an entrepreneur of a high-tech chip company. Just like some other questions me, why you are so polite to your colleague, or ride a shared bike instead of driving your Tesla. Some certain demonstration of an entrepreneur sometimes needs to be broken down, and I'm pleased to be that person.
0: Well, we are living in a world where we're constantly being labeled and even stereotyped. As a female entrepreneur, you must get a lot of that despite running a family business which has been developing semiconductors for decades. That's a really serious job. However, the Chinese semiconductor industry has been through tough times recently. Has KPD been affected by these latest developments?
1: It has a huge impact on our sales. Last year, when the COVID-19 spreading during the Chinese New Year, our factory has taken orders from government providing chips for forehead thermometers and other medical equipment. Since most workers' hometown are locked down, we help our workers to get government approvals and come back for work. As we went out of stock in 2 months' time, we decided to work overtime to provide more chips for the medical use. All workers' overtime wages has been well paid, but we encourage our sales to keep the selling price under control despite soaring price in the market. Supported by a group of chip R&D researchers and the strong leadership of father, now factory successfully set up more automated production line to meet the market needs in time. Now sales doubled, not only for our high quality and cost-effective product, as known to all, but also for KPD's good reputation of supporting government and clients. We believe that if they love the property, seek for it properly and use it thriftily.
0: That's very impressive. Given that you used to study, work, and live abroad,

0: for quite a long time. It must have been quite a turning point when you decided to come back to China to take over part of the family business.
1: Yes, just as you said, it's a turning point for both me and KPD. With consistently growth since 1997, KPD becoming the top brand among national market. However, in lack of direct sales to the end user overseas, many demands of the chip design has been postponed and the call for international department is urgent. With my degree in international business and experiences abroad, my father thinks I'm the right person. So my father talked to me and told me about the huge potential of the overseas market.
0: So what was on your mind?
1: I didn't say yes right away. You know, at that time, I was working in a Hong Kong listed company. And that job, in many people's eye, is way better than managing a local firm in China.

0: Hello, Travel. And last year, we have been used for a project of China High-Speed Railway with Pride. And I worked 11 years from manager of overseas business to the general manager. And recent years, I put more effort on fine management of the factory. Now, both my dad and I feel appreciated that we choose to work together at that turning point.
1: Your return has enabled the family business to make a lot of progress towards international development. What do you think is the biggest change you have made and the most valuable strength you have brought to your family business?
0: Besides international development like exhibitions abroad and set up fine management tools like ERP and CRM, Ding Ding, etc., what I brought most to KPD is the HR system, which my father called as a high salary system. I believe being well paid is a respect to the hard-working person, and it is also a high standard for recruiting a fresh blood to a better future. For time issue, I can't talk too much, but when we talk about company operating for 26 years, the change of the salary system between the old to the young is a must-talk topic. It is essential and tough at the same time. I couldn't say I did a perfect job, and there must be a Libra between one and the other. But the most valuable strength is still under the practice, which the core concept is respecting talent, encourage talent, and give the young talents more opportunity to challenge higher targets.
1: Since you first took over part of the family business, have you had any disagreements with your father in terms of business philosophy and management methods?
0: Well, that's just a fantastic question. When I take over the whole Shenzhen office of sales, building up a solid sales team and achieve one and another sales goals in the first 5 years, my father supporting me fully by never come to the Shenzhen office. Mm-hmm. In the 6th year, I went across the line. Now our clients request for a high standard of products. Now our sales team had a meeting and urged the factory to acquire IATF certificate to meet the needs of quick developing automotive industrial standard. However, my father think it is costly and time consuming. Since there are no competitors ever applied it, it may end up being an extra cost of ₩500,000 and takes around 2 years.
1: Well, how did you solve this disagreement?
0: Although I got rejected at the first time, but listen to my father's points carefully, I find out the key point is the cost. Two aspects of thinking across to my mind. On one hand,

0: end, I talked to the client and persuaded my client, who asked for the certificate, to pay for it first, and I promised to return the cost when the order was over 10 million. On the other hand, I called several branches of the SGS. From study with the whole cost and process, I found as we acquired UL certification already, we can get the certificate simply by adding some extra tests. My father was satisfied with the proposal, and the project went well, and it was done in 3 months. Finally, we became the first factory in China which passed the certificate test. And of course, we won the orders.
1: Among the many entrepreneurs I know, you may be the one with the freest souls. You know, you are a world traveler, an adventurer, and a foodie. You love diving and all the other cool stuff, right? And not only for fun, but you passed all of the professional tests, like rescue and AOW for diving, WSET for wines, and even Le Cordon Bleu for baking. Geez, I mean, I admire your life, girl. How do you manage to balance between being an entrepreneur and all your other seemingly more fun identities?
0: Steve Jobs says, stay hungry, stay foolish. I'm curious about most things in the world. Born in sports family, my mother is a basketball player from Anhui Province team. I'm obsessed with many sports during my study, like fencing, riding, yoga, gym, and taekwondo. And I won many prizes and even broke school records on my 16th. If I didn't take the family business, I may become a scuba diver in Sydney or a shoot range coach in the States by now. Mm-hmm. Or maybe opened up my own bakery shop in Paris with wine tasting trail. Who knows?
1: I can imagine that.
0: But all these rewards and tax need super efforts. Mm-hmm. Like the Le Cordon Bleu for practitioners. It is a professional training for working in high-end restaurants. The Tokyo School is well known as the most strict school in the world. I sleep 4 hours a day, wake up at 5 a.m., study 8 hours without meals, then I go home and working 4 hours remotely, then study till 1 a.m.
1: That's insane!
0: It was extraordinarily hard, and I cried and doubt about if it is worthy for interest. But I went through all this hardness and graduated. I'm very proud of myself. So it's the rescue diver and other certification I gained. Conquering the challenges made me a better person, and experience in different situations makes me understand people and culture better.
2: Quality is achieved through hardship. Success is gained from dedication. With sales headquarters already located in Shenzhen and branch offices in Hong Kong and Zhejiang, KPD has also established its own technology park, an NTC chip R&D hub in Huangjiang, Dongguan, for the fourth generation high-precision, high-stability chips which are being continuously supplied to the world. KPD has also obtained independent intellectual property rights for advanced automated production technology with an annual output of 1.5 billion chips, 500 million thermistors, and more than 20 million temperature sensors. The entire suite of products has obtained UL, CE, and ROSE certification through 24 years of being scrutinized by the market. KPD is highly favored by users for its consumer R&D and excellent quality. As a leading enterprise in the NTC industry, KPD continues to lead the development of new products and technologies with passion, vitality, and an open mind.

Developing an interest in liquid crystal technology in the 90s, Li Fenghua went on to the Liquid Crystal Institute at Kent State University, the world's leading liquid crystal research center. He was the only student in his discipline at the time, and right when his career in the US was in full swing, he chose to return to China to start WeQ. After 7 years of rapid development, WeQ now owns a world-class fully automated mass production line for flexible liquid crystal film. The company also boasts a top team international scientists as well as multiple global technology patents. Join me today on Prime Time

0: Talk Asia, the founder of WeQ, Dr. Feng Hua Li. Hi, Feng Hua, or should I call you Dr. Li? Welcome to the show. It's so exciting to have you here since the last time you were on my show was almost 4 years ago. As you know, an entire industry can be transformed within the span of 4 years, and people can also change a lot, especially when you are a startup founder in the high-tech field. So please tell me, what was the big news that happened to WeQ recently?
1: Yes, I'm really excited on your show again. Thank you for having me. Mm-hmm. You mentioned 4 years. Yes, 4 years ago, WeQ only has large size e-writing boards for classroom to replace the chalkboard. Now, after 4 years, we have developed a lot of new exciting products, such as automotive switchable glazing, which can change light from dark to bright. Mm-hmm. We also developed the large size architectural switchable smart window, make the building smarter, make the building more eco-friendly. We also have switchable sunglasses. So that's the first thing. Then we just completed our Series B fundraising for nearly 200 million RMBs.
0: Wow.
1: From Wadden International Fund from Shanghai. And then by the end of this year, we are going to raise more funding to expand our factory. The third news is we just opened up our new factory in Zhejiang, Pinghu. And then we also have our new site in Shanghai. We have about 59 acres in Shanghai Jiading. So we are going to have more factories. So we constantly expand our manufacturing capability to meet the market demand. One other thing is we also recruited a lot of new talents from international countries. Now we have about 20 new Japanese engineers in our team. We also have two PhDs from Germany, which is very good addition to our team. So we have more talent to help us to develop more exciting products, more technologies. All the technology are based on flexible liquid films, which has a huge potential.
0: Wow, a lot of great news indeed. Congratulations. So what do you think are the key factors for the success of this round of financing and for the rapid rollout of your business?
1: I think the investors already see the potential, the huge potential of our targeted market. As you can see, the automotive switchable glazing window market is huge. Our estimate every year is about $10 billion every year.
0: Wow.
1: Also for the architectural building window, it's even bigger. That market has about $100 billion a year, because all the building in this world needs to be smarter, more eco-friendly. And the investors also see the capability of our team, because we have a very strong international expert team. We have experts from Japan, from Germany, from Taiwan, and our WeQ team every day work together, very exciting.
0: The technology of liquid crystal, it sounds like a very niche technology. How did you end up being involved with it?
1: Since college, back in the 90s, I already had a big interest on liquid crystal science. And when I went to United States to start a PhD, I first joined in the University of Chicago. Later, I transferred to Kent State University. There's a program called Liquid Crystal Institute, which is the best school in the world in liquid crystal science. LCI, first place to study liquid crystal science. All the liquid crystal basic technology were developed there in the 70s, 80s. And I got my PhD in 2007, and then I joined a startup company in the United States, in Ohio, called Quaderna. quiet

0: It's a company which develop liquid crystal based optical switches. We were very lucky, and just after 4 years, we got listed in the stock market. And I was in charge of the R&D team, so I'm do the optical design and develop all the new product for Kuadana. But I still think I can do more, so I quit my job. I started the WeQ in 2014. The main focus is to do the flexible liquid crystal films. Since then, we were working on the switchable glass window and also the e-writing large size board. So that's how we got into liquid crystal technology. But I think I made the correct decision to choose liquid crystal science as our main focus because this direction has a huge potential to meet the demand from all the huge car companies, automotive glass companies, also the architectural glass window companies. And we think we were in a good shape right now.
1: That's a very interesting experience. So the United States has endowed you with knowledge, and China has made your career a success. At the same time, more and more intellectuals and technology-savvy talents who have studied abroad are choosing to return to China to start their own businesses, just like what you did. So from a national level, what is the biggest difference between China and the States, the Silicon Valley and Europe in terms of supporting and promoting the startup companies? And what drove you to want to come back to your motherland?
0: Well, China has the best industry supply chain, for sure. I living in Silicon Valley, but Silicon Valley may be only good for startups such as information technology, internet related, or biology or medical science, not for manufacturing related startups. China has the best supply chain. If you need any raw material, equipment, or the talents, engineers, China, especially Shenzhen, is the best spot for startup like WeQ. We started in 2014. Since then, I think we made the right decision. Also, the cost to start a company is the best in Shenzhen. Yeah, we also got a lot of good support from government, and so all those aspects are very important for us.
1: Lastly, but probably the most important question to round up the conversation. So from your perspective and experience, what valuable characteristics should a startup founder have in order to succeed?
0: I'm not that successful, so I might not be the best person to say suggestions to other founders, other entrepreneurs. But in my case, I think it is the leadership. A good founder should create a good environment for team member to thrive as a team, to thrive as an individual. The leader, the founder, needs to bring enough money to make sure the operation can be run every day. And the leader, especially for me, I have to provide the good technology for the team to work hard every day. And one other thing is you have to have a very good close relationship with all the team member. So happily work together every day. I think there's a lot of challenges for startups every day, but work happily every day is the most important thing. I wish them the best luck.

0: Okay, all right. Dr. Feng Hua Li, the founder and CEO of WeQ, thank you so much for joining us on the show, and I wish you luck too.
1: Thank you for having me.
2: When I first interviewed Dr. Feng Hua Li 4 years ago, WeQ's only main product was liquid crystal writing boards. Riding on the wave of China's scientific and technological boom, WeQ has developed an array of products with applications such as high-brightness LCD writing boards for education, light-dimming and color-changing LCDs on wearables, and LCDs for architectural glass facade. WeQ's latest development in automotive glass enables a car's window to smart switchable tint according to the ambient light and switch colors according to the user's preferences. WeQ is poised to grow faster and stronger than ever by seeking new growth opportunities across different industries.
1: We have 7 million classrooms in China. So within 10 years, we're going to replace all the chalkboard with our liquid crystal writing boards.
0: Wow, it sounds very promising.
1: Our flexible liquid crystal film technology can utilize in smart eyewear. We can utilize in sunglasses, motorcycle helmet, also ski goggles. For example, the ski goggle, we can make the lens change light according to the environment and lighting. Our liquid crystal film is inside the lens. It's very smart, very fast switching. This is our newest switchable glaze for automotive sunroof. You can switch the light through the glass. The switch speed is quite fast, less than 0.1 second. You can adjust the light according to your need. You can gradually control the light. Sunroof need to block the solar heat. So our switchable glaze liquid crystal film exactly to control the solar heat. In the evening, you can make it very bright. During the day, you want to block the solar heat, you can make it totally bright. Very fancy sunroof. It's going to be the new thing for entire car industry.
0: Okay, so these are also for the automotive use, right? But I see something more interesting. They change colors too.
1: Exactly. We develop a new technology and make the car window change colors. We can change the color just anytime you want. You can change red, you can change purple. Very simple. Magic. Liquid crystal technology can change anything you want. Can adjust the light, can change the color, can block the solar heat, make our life more comfortable, more interesting. And this is the first phase. We are developing a new one, a new technology, newer technology. The color can change from one color to another color or any other colors. And we are still developing, but it's going to be very soon.

0: Do you want to go to Chengdu one day?
1: Definitely, I would love to.
0: Oh, okay. Welcome to our city one day.
1: Definitely. Thank you.
0: Okay, thank you for help.
1: Thank you.
0: That's for you.
1: Oh, okay. See?
2: Thank you.
0: It's cute.

0: I'm Jeremy. Right now, I'm playing football in one of the community parks in Chengdu. And to me, spending my leisure time in such community park really makes me feel like I'm having my retirement life. It's so fun. However, what you guys might not know is that actually underneath this park is Chengdu's garbage compression transfer center. Simply put, all the household waste in the entire Wuhou district is transported here every day, made into compressed cookies, and sent to either an eco-friendly power plant or landfills. Right behind me, you can see these pipes are actually part of this transfer center.
1: Chengdu, a city with over 20 million people, boasts delicious food, cute pandas, and countless tourist spots. As a result, the city is also generating a lot of household garbage every day. This megacity produces nearly 21,200 tons of daily household garbage, enough to fill more than 700 large trucks with a capacity of 30 tons each. In Wuhou District alone, nearly 1,200 tons of garbage are generated daily. Garbage disposal facilities are operating at full capacity, with the waste encroaching on the land.
0: The process of handling nearly 1,200 tons of daily waste in Wuhou district is all completed in this 18 meter deep underground space. Now let's take a look at what kind of underground world is hidden down there. Let's go. Here is a sandbox model. I think it represents the entire transfer center.
2: 右边这座花园的下面就是我们现在所在的全地埋式的食品压缩站。我们的压缩站一共包含了三层，夹层及负一负二层。我们现在在的位置就是我们的夹层，负一负二层是我们的工作车间。在我们负一层一共包含了有六个卸料区，负二层一共包含了四套水平直压式的压缩设备和一套大件破碎处理设备。
1: The smart sanitation system serves as the brain of the entire operation. It does more than just data monitoring. It offers real-time visual overview. On screen, one can observe the

0: garbage trucks entering and leaving the stations, weighing in, loading, unloading, and being washed down.
1: This is Mr. He. He's the project manager, and I just happen to have a few questions for him. Hey, He 老师。何老师你好，咱们这个是一个全新的站点是吗？
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0: This is China's first fully underground garbage compression and transfer center with a capacity of 2,000 tons. And it's the only one within Chengdu's third ring road. The center integrates five major systems: digital dispatch, wastewater treatment, odor control, bulky waste processing, and of course, garbage compression.
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1: Right now we can see garbage trucks are arriving at the transfer center one after another. The waste from different parts of the Wuhu district will be dumped in here, fall into a lower level where it will be compressed into smaller volumes and transported away.那为什么地上会这么多水呢？
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1: 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It's a little bit different from what I imagined. It's actually not smelly as I expected. In fact, there's not much odor at all. 那个喷洒的那些东西是什么？
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1: Check it out. This is an online odor monitoring device that tracks the cleanliness of the underground air in real time.
4: 上下班的时间呢，早班和中班。早班呢就是凌晨3:30到中午11:30。我们的工作内容就是进这个压缩站，我们就引导他们。厨余垃圾呢1号料口，其他垃圾呢就是在2、3、4号料口。我们这个场地的整个卫生，我们要把它做了。
1: Do you know when they start collecting garbage in your own city?In my city, right now is already after midnight, but the work of the garbage collector has only just begun.